careful clothes. He saw them spats, he said, I like those. 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

0: Hello.
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1: Again?
0: Yeah, again.
1: Well, as you know by now, there is a substantial penalty for early withdrawal.

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At the feet of our heroes, we try hard to learn. But the lesson is lost there in the smoke and the mud.

Diplomat Airways Flight 3722 to Bridgetown, Barbados. We will be flying at an height of 32,000 feet and at an airspeed of approximately 600 miles per hour. Refreshments will be served after takeoff. Kindly fasten your safety belts and refrain from smoking until the aircraft.

Black is that little space we find in the dark each night without a light, in the bend of dark arms, safe from trauma, grief, and strife. Black is the color of real jungle fever in Belize, Tanzania, or Papua New Guinea. Sweaty black bodies swinging wildly, uninhibited, unashamed, unabashedly free. Black is the color of the Atlantic floor, the complexion of the sky god directly north. It is a sunset horizon disappearing into Ontario Lake. Black is

it just never ends. 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

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He was looking for a soul to steal. He was in a bind. He was way behind, and he was willing to make a deal. When he came upon this young man sawing on a fiddle and playing it hot, the devil jumped up on a hickory stump and said, "Boy, I'll tell you what. I guess you didn't know it, but I'm a fiddle player too. And if you care to make a dare, I'll make a bet with you. Now you play a pretty good fiddle, boy, but give the devil his due. I bet a fiddle of gold against your soul, 'cause I think I'm better than you." The boy said, "My name's John."

Devil bowed his head because he knew that he had been beat, and he laid that golden fiddle on the ground at Johnny's feet. Johnny said, "Devil, come on back if you ever want to try again. I told you once, you son of a gun, I'm the best there's ever been." And he

take your love to town. She's leaving now, 'cause I just heard the slamming of the door. The way I know, I've heard it slam 100 times before.